0: German tax revenues hit an 8.2% jump in May, confirming things are stacked and they cost money. Joint taxes alone soared by nearly 10%, making the math look beautiful. Forget the dull 17 degrees Celsius and that patchy cloud cover. These financial reports are anything but boring. We're trading the complexities of federal and state taxes for pure, glamorous sounds. Get ready to treat yourself to a little throwback sparkle with Million Dollar Girl.
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1: And it's 2030 AM on Tuesday. We've traded the day's intense headlines, where CDU's Peter demands the left step back over serious accusations for smooth radio waves. Remember the A33 danger update? That's lifted, but political debates rarely are. Outside, the weather holds steady at 17 degrees Celsius and perfectly overcast. Enough heavy thinking. Let's shift the energy. Get ready for right now from SR71.

Trouble discussions are happening over in Switzerland tonight. Complex negotiations trying to map out a peaceful path. While the tension around the Strait of Hormuz sounds pretty intense, outside we are enjoying a crisp 17 degrees Celsius and an overcast sky. It's a vastly simpler drama than current world affairs. Let's recharge after all that high-stakes reading. Seb Dalizat, Pabio Vitar, and Wissul just hit the airwaves.

0: It's Tuesday, June 23rd, and we're winding down at 2050 a.m. Don't let those German tax revenues up 8.2% and everything solid make you yawn. Outside, a breezy 17 degrees Celsius and overcast sky, keeping things delightfully moody. Now, speaking of moods, we've got Nina Chuba with Three Ernachts.
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1: Tuesday, June 23rd, and the clock has moved with disciplined precision to 3 a.m. Outside, the air hovers at 17 degrees Celsius beneath that relentlessly dramatic overcast sky. We maintain order here. Osnabrück focuses everything. Get ready to shake off whatever residue of the day you carried in. That upcoming track, Crush by Jennifer Page, is the perfect sonic time machine. Is it a crush or just pure electropop?

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1: 17 degrees Celsius outside. Osnabrück is keeping it moody and overcast tonight. We're riding through these late hours, tackling the major headlines and keeping the energy surprisingly high. People are really talking about the financial future of elder care. A large majority of Germans, specifically 73% of respondents, are against lowering the income threshold for parental care contributions. The government's plan to shift that current 10,100,000 exemption while nursing home costs average $32.45 a month is certainly shaking things up. But hey, we're not here for policy debates tonight. We're here to groove. Let's cut through the academic arguments and the bureaucratic concerns. This next track is pure, glorious, timeless pop perfection. Keep those hands ready, because we're going back to No Scrubs by TLC.

2020 a.m. on Tuesday, June 23rd, and even though the forecast calls for 16 degrees Celsius and overcast skies, which is exactly what we get later this afternoon, Osnabrück is definitely keeping the energy flowing. Traffic? Zero issues out there for everyone, which is already a win in my book. We keep these nighttime drives moving forward, setting our own mood. Tonight, we require nothing less than pure, glorious sing-along, so prepare yourselves. You know that sound, right? Time to belt out something that makes you feel like the main character, even if that main character's name is Take That, and the song is Love, Love. Let's get this anthem going.

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2: Political necessity just takes over the conversation, huh? The call for equal representation in the Bundestag is huge right now. We're talking full parity, a major reform effort driving the conversation. 16 degrees and overcast out there, mirroring some of the mood, but we keep the energy high tonight. Get ready to take your self-control down a few notches because Laura Branigan just asked you to sing along to Self-Control. Despite the parliamentary pressures, you absolutely need this track. Let's move.

Goal Fest, a 3-0 victory for France despite those torrential storms. Think about it. When the thunder hit, Mbappe still netted that first goal in the 14th minute. Things are stable here in Osnabrück. No traffic headaches whatsoever, but the air still feels cloudy, hovering at 16 degrees Celsius. We deserve a little warmth right now. You requested Kissing in the Cold by Flory. Let's settle into this groove and enjoy the music.

Cup is proving to be an absolute test of defensive skills. Belgium and Iran drew 0-0, keeping the qualification race hanging in the balance. You need that attacking efficiency if you want to advance to the knockout stage, folks. Standing here feels exactly like those groups, hovering at a breezy 16 degrees Celsius under cloud cover. No goals, no drama, just waiting for that breakthrough moment. We're turning up the warmth now. Bia Millers like that suggests you might need a little something to make everything feel a bit warmer than the current weather. Enjoy this groove.

0: We turn our focus now to accountability. Bundestag member Gregor Gysi is defending his financial profile, a conversation defined by substantial numbers. He received roughly an astonishing $250,000 from paid public appearances alone. He insists these external activities do not detract from his official duties as a member of parliament. However, his final net earnings plummeted to a much more manageable $11,051,051,051,051,051,051,051,051,051,051,051,051,051,051,051,051,051,051,051,051,051,051,051,051,051,051,051,051,051,051,051,051,051,051,051,051,051,051,051,051,051,051,051,051,051,051,051,051,051,051,051,051,051,051,051,051,051,051,051,051,051,051,051,051,051,051,051,051,051,051,051,051,051,051,051,051,051,051,051,051,051,051,051,051,051,051,051,051,051,051,051,051,051,051,051,051,051,051,051,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utility earnings and the actual remainder of funds. We understand the gravity of this debate. Let's settle into this groove. The phrase, how to save a life, comes next.
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A lot of drama and a 3-0 victory etched into the football history books. France dominated the pitch, weathering the storm and scoring those crucial goals, including a brilliant double from Mbappé. Despite the massive downpour interrupting the game, it was slick out there, dealing with 16 degrees Celsius and overcast skies. The action never stopped. This championship win is building serious momentum for the squad. Now, leave the football pitches and the torrential rain behind. We need sunshine, figuratively speaking. Get ready for a dose of pure bright energy with Natasha Bedingfield. This is Pocket Full of Sunshine.

or is it morning? It's Tuesday, June 23rd, 4:20 a.m. right here in Osnabrück. The weather is stubbornly overcast at 16 degrees Celsius. Quick safety reminder, the A33 route from Bielefeld toward Osnabrück, the danger between Kloster-Ossidee and Harderberg has been officially lifted. Speaking of serious issues, Lithuania recently rejected Germany's bid to preserve that World War II partisan fortress near Vilnius. They argue the structures are inauthentic propaganda, not memorial history. That's a massive, complex legal battle playing out over the very concept of historical memory. Enough deep thoughts now. We need to pump up the energy meter. Prepare yourselves for the melodic melancholy of Ripley Alexander. It's Unlucky in Love. Let's hear it.

60 degrees Celsius feels excessive, which is good news for this 16 degree overcast Osnabrück afternoon. Remember that even the clouds here follow a predictable routine. Now settle in and let this track lift the room. 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

0: Speaking of money, we are listening to a song titled All About the Money. Seems timely given the latest headlines warning critics about health insurance contributions and potential losses into the billions. Just a quick reminder that Osnabrück remains at a cool 16 degrees Celsius under a classic overcast sky. These financial troubles might be warmer than the weather, but at least the traffic is clear. Get ready to catch some major beats with Meha.
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1: Good morning, Tuesday, June 23rd. It is 45 a.m. here in Osnabrück, still hanging out under a perfectly lovely 16 degrees Celsius overcast sky. Sounds like the weather is having a nap, which gives us time to prep for this banger. We're getting ready for Drunken Love, and yeah, you know the struggle. Effortlessly sounding like you just woke up from a very intense, expensive night out. This track is going straight into your speakers. I'm Jackson. I've had a blast hosting the night show with you all. Grab some coffee because my replacement, the wonderful Josh, is taking over right here for the morning. He's bubbling with energy, so let's pass the mic to the man. Keep rocking out with Osna FM.

Hey everyone, welcome back to the Morning Buzz here on Osna FM. Thanks to Jackson for bringing the energy last night. I hope you all are recovered because he definitely left us running at 16 degrees Celsius of pure hype. Speaking of hype, did you catch the World Cup action? Norway put on a solid performance, defeating Senegal with a gritty 3-2 victory. Marcus Pedersen struck first, but it was the powerhouse Erling Haaland who doubled the lead in the second half. You couldn't stop him. Even with Ismail Assar scoring that late goal for Senegal, Norway locked down the win through sheer clinical chance conversion. This is great stuff to kick off the day. We'll keep that energy flowing into the music. Get ready to feel the drama because we are spinning Queen's absolute classic, Was It All

0: Good morning, Tuesday, and welcome back to Osna FM right here in Osnabrück. It's only 5:10 this morning, and even the weather isn't fully awake, hanging out at a damp 16 degrees Celsius under a thoroughly beautiful overcast shield. Speaking of stability, the political headlines are intense today. A group of younger Green MPs are strongly opposing the move to raise the retirement age to 70. They are framing this debate around pension justice, arguing that demanding a higher age completely ignores the reality of people's lives. These politicians insist the system remains stable and are pushing hard for both a minimum pension level of 48% and clever tax reforms that target higher incomes. After all the passionate debate about decades of work and future funds, let's just keep the vibe exciting right now. Get ready to shake off the early morning feels and jump straight into some pure energy from Mr. Belt and Wezall, Cobra and Alex Hosking with Keep It Exciting.
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16 degrees Celsius and still overcast out there, folks. Maybe the weather is just as stubborn as some of these politicians. We were just deep diving into pension reform and the fight over retirement ages, which is heavy stuff for a Tuesday morning. Time to lift this mood, though. Get ready for something pure and vibrant right now. Here comes Paper Cut with Early Seasons.

Rock Stars, Josh here kicking off your Tuesday. The weather outside is showing a brisk 16 degrees Celsius and pure cloud cover, so grab that hoodie. All this big talk about bank boards and financial experts can wait a minute. We're keeping the energy up and powering through these overcast mood swings. Get ready to blast off because Castavas Feet Emmy has the absolute perfect track. Keep on moving, waiting for you.

magnificent bunch of listeners. It's 10 minutes to 6 here on Osna FM. Man, you've got some serious World Cup drama to process after Norway besting Senegal 3-2. Brilliant stuff, really, with Holland putting the final nail in the coffin. Checking the forecast, we're stuck with a cool 16 degrees Celsius and nothing but overcast skies, which sounds like a steady pattern because that's what we predict for the evening, too. While the world celebrates massive international wins, we're keeping things real cozy in the studio. Now we turn our focus to Steve Earle, and Nowhere Road is a perfect little slice of Americana. It just feels like the exact antidote to global heroes and complex football narratives.

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1: Norway scoring that 3-2 victory against Senegal was intense stuff. 3 goals in total, truly brilliant performance. Speaking of things being fixed, the crucial traffic lift on the A1 Hansalini means clearer routes coming into Osnabrück. Conditions are improving, which is always a good sign, even when it's only 16 degrees Celsius outside, overcast or not. Shake off the global drama, we're keeping the vibe high here. Get ready for that energy boost with Believer from Freemasons featuring Diana Gordon.

0: some serious debates are brewing around retirement, especially after Yasmin Fahimi fired some talking points about the proposed pension reforms. Clearly, everyone has a different vision for turning 70, but the key message is focusing on people's health and ability to work rather than just age. Speaking of stability, we're sitting under a predictable 16 degrees Celsius and overcast skies, so nothing too surprising there. Looks like Osnabrück needs a bit more sunshine. Get ready to picture some fantastic views because the Long Blondes are playing Picture of You. And hopefully, it will brighten up this gloomy Tuesday morning.
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1: Good morning, Osnabrück. We are fired up for Tuesday. The political drama circle is busy this morning with municipal leaders complaining the chancellery communication channels are nowhere near perfect. Basically, they are telling us that funding for local services needs a complete financial overhaul because the current system is unsustainable. Speaking of stable things, the weather outside is a predictable 16 degrees Celsius and totally overcast. Definitely not beach weather. Shake off those bureaucratic headaches because we have an absolute banger coming up. Get ready to move with Shakira and Burna Boy. This one is massive.

Hello, Loznabrook. Welcome back, you amazing listeners. Did you see the headlines today? Experts are pointing out that even our energy aid packages might have been a bit dirty, showing subsidies of around 18 per ton for gas, and highlighting that massive 57% reliance on imports is a genuine deep breath worry. Speaking of things being steady, the weather outside is a typical 16 degrees Celsius, completely overcast. Time to ditch the complex economic models and let the good vibes take over. We're pulling up a smooth soundtrack with Enrique Iglesias' Be With You Right Now.

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2: Yasmin Fahimi is putting the squeeze on the pension reform proposals today. Major heat on the government regarding early retirement rights. The idea of abolishing the pension at 63? Talk about a legislative bombshell. Don't even joke about linking age to life expectancy at 70. It sounds deeply flawed, honestly. Outside, it's a sticky 16 degrees Celsius, and the skies are hopelessly overcast. So, let's shift our focus away from German policy debates for a minute. We're bringing in a blast from the past with the Monster High Fright song. Get ready for some serious zombie chic.

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1: Good morning, Tuesday, Osnabrück. Seriously, talk about an upset. Egypt is bossing Group G with a brilliant 3-1 World Cup victory. Goals from Salah and Zico sealed the deal. Traffic heads up. The A33 route is all clear now. Outside, it's a temperate 16 degrees Celsius and partly cloudy. We keep the rock and roll energy going strong. Time to cruise into Endless Ways by L.

Good morning, Tuesday, Osnabrück. You are tuned into Osna FM, and we are powering through the morning commute hours. The Pension Commission just proposed these massive boosts. An extra 770 euros after 45 years is certainly a number worth chewing on. But that mandatory 2% contribution sounds like a mathematical equation we might need a strong cup of coffee to solve. Outside, it remains a temperate 16 degrees Celsius, cloudy and suitably dramatic for thinking deep thoughts about golden years. Time to lighten the mood and let the good times literally howl. Put your paws up because it is time for the dogs' national anthem. Hold that-

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1: 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Outside, it remains a breezy 16 degrees Celsius, making deep internet analysis perfect for a gloomy Tuesday morning. We just need that much shared positivity, right? 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
1: Good morning, Tuesday. We are locked into the 710 AM groove here on Ozna FM. Trying to schedule family time this week feels like advanced calculus, right? Today's 16 degrees Celsius and overcast sky are hardly helping the complicated logistics matrix. Consider this, our shared mission to move in the best direction, no matter how messy the calendar gets. Gossip is up next with Move in the Right Direction, which, admittedly, sounds challenging enough to stump a college grad. Get ready to rethink every plan you've made today.

0: That pension news is definitely something to think about. Considering those potential jumps, 150 euros or over 770 euros, it sounds like we're talking about some serious long-term planning. Seriously, the whole required 2% contribution sounds like a monumental effort. Thankfully, the weather is only 16 degrees Celsius today, which is a solid save. Now, let's leave the macroeconomics and the actuarial tables behind. Time to put the brain into standby mode. You requested Lady Gaga, and she is up right now to keep this energy high. Enjoy. Don't call tonight.
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0: right?
1: We just spent time wrestling with some big German health policy debates. It sounds exhausting. Luckily, the weather outside remaining a balmy 16 degrees Celsius provides a solid, if overcast, backdrop for your morning. Let's leave the actuarial tables and the co-payments behind entirely. Now it's time to feel some romance. This next track, I Need You, is guaranteed to make you forget what a deductible even means. Enjoy, Mark Anthony.

0: A massive comeback on the world stage, with Algeria defeating Jordan 2-1 and ending their tournament run. Group J action suggests Argentina is leading, with Austria and Algeria right on their heels. Leaving the World Cup drama behind, at least traffic here in Osnabrück is clear and the weather remains a crisp 16 degrees Celsius, stubbornly overcast. Now it's time for something fun. Get ready for Justin Bieber and Blood Pop's friends.
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Thinking about designing a calm officer rotation schedule for a zoo just hits different right now. Honestly, coordinating those shifts needs some serious logistical mastery. Speaking of mastery, could we maybe achieve a stable work schedule even when the temperature is a persistent 16 degrees Celsius? The sky outside Osnabrück remains stubbornly overcast, reminding us that life here operates exactly between the sunshine and a slightly grumpy drizzle. We've talked about global sporting turmoil, and now we're discussing animal welfare scheduling. What a morning! Grab a coffee, let's get into groove mode. Get ready to feel like you're home, no matter where you are. Tune in for some legendary rock, bringing the sweet nostalgia of sweet home.

0: 6 a.m. feels miles away right now. We are barely warming up this morning. Seriously, checking the thermometer, we are stuck at a very respectable 16 degrees Celsius. Does anyone remember what warm actually feels like? Even the forecast, confirming another 16 degrees later tonight, isn't enough to spice up the routine. I need something with massive production value right now. Get ready to shift gears and feel that energy lift. Here comes Let's Love from David Guetta featuring Sia.
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It is 10:10 on this Tuesday, June 23rd, and we're rolling with the morning vibes here in Osnabrück. Another cloudy morning, stuck right at a very chilly 16 degrees Celsius, which is honestly a bit much for June. Don't even talk about later. Same level of gray vibes and 16 degrees will keep us company. Let's shake things up now and get into the groove. You know what's better than sunny weather? A ridiculously nostalgic track like Clint Eastwood's Gorillaz. Get ready for this one. Osnabrück.

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1: 17 degrees Celsius and still stuck under a solid blanket of clouds. Honestly, we needed a proper summer blast, not this endless gray mood. By the time the evening rolls around, we're dropping another degree or two to a chilly 16 degrees. But the good news is we're keeping the vibe alive right here in Osnabrück. Let's shake off these overcast thoughts and get properly energized.

0: 17 degrees Celsius, and we are still staring at this endless overcast sky. Seriously, we needed a blast of sunshine, not another gray reminder of the week. On the big deal front, Apollo is throwing a massive $100 billion investment line at German companies, calling it a global industrial renaissance. But while they love the potential, they also drop some heat, pointing out that Germany and Europe are moving way too slowly with their post-crisis agendas. Speaking of moving, the good news is that the A33 from Bielefeld toward Osnabrück is cleared between Borgloa Kloster Oeschede and Hardeberg. Danger has been lifted there completely. Keeping things moving smoothly, the weather will drop just a couple degrees down to 16 degrees this evening, but hey, at least we are keeping the vibe pumping right here in Osnabrück. Let's shake off those investment dilemmas and this perpetual cloud cover. You know what? Maybe this song title is actually a perfect description of Monday morning traffic. Let's kick off the perfect Tuesday with the Skip Castro Band and You're Killing Me.
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17 degrees Celsius, and we've got a beautiful, partly cloudy day out there. Speaking of complex deals, state politics are heating up seriously. Sauer-Wagenknecht is stirring the pot in Saxony. Anhalt demanding an independent over-party leader. She insists on including the AfD in the next government setup. It's definitely a wild ride. This kind of multi-party negotiation sounds exhausting. Let's take a brief break from the political maneuvering. We're diving into some Nickelback right now. You know, if this song was a policy recommendation, we'd all just feel groggy. Enjoying Just to Get High with the Skip Castro Band.

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1: Nationally speaking, a mere 2.2% of students are reportedly repeating a grade. Wow, Bavaria is sitting at 3.4%. That sounds like quite the academic endurance test. Outside right now, we are enjoying 17 degrees Celsius and it's partly cloudy. By evening, expect it to dip a bit to 16 degrees, probably turning nice and overcast. Given all that serious reading and state data, we definitely need a lift. Grab a seat because we've got a request coming up.

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1: 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Just for you.
2: Speaking of state data, whether 3.4% or 0.8% apparently, learning can be unpredictable.

check the forecast. It is currently a nice 18 degrees Celsius and partly cloudy out there. We are keeping the energy high today. Get ready to groove, because next up has The Beat of Your Heart, a killer track from Purple Disco Machine and ASD, as hopefully it's less grueling than final exams.

0: Good morning, everyone. It is 10 past 9 here in Osnabrück, kicking off a brilliant Tuesday, June 23rd. On the news headlines this morning, we remember the passing of Alan Greenspan, a massive figure in global economics who certainly had opinions on money supply. Honestly, navigating that kind of career must have been harder than forecasting the fluctuating weather. It's a crisp 18 degrees Celsius and partly cloudy out there. Quick heads up for getting around today. The A33 between Bielefeld and Osnabrück is closed, so give yourself extra time getting across town. Now, we've got the vibes turning up, and this next track promises to make us forget all financial crises. Get ready to cool down with nights like these from Jake Shore and Club INDGO.
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1: Welcome back to the Morning Chaos here on Osna FM. Political incomes are heating up, and we have to hand it to Gregor Gysi for keeping us updated on that staggering 250,000 secondary income defense. Maybe it's a lot to explain when the final net figure comes out to just $11,051.26 after all the donations. Good news on the traffic front, it looks crystal clear across Osnabrück this morning. Outside, it remains a breezy 18 degrees Celsius, partly cloudy perfect, right? Let's chill out and enjoy the tunes. Throw your hands up because we've got Lenny Kravitz coming up with Again.

19 degrees Celsius feels great right now. Totally partly cloudy. Just keep that jacket handy while we talk about some major sports news. RB Leipzig has secured Martin de Michelis as their new boss, taking over from Ole Werner to build a seriously intense squad for the Bundesliga stretch. Speaking of changes, remember that the afternoon weather dips to 16 degrees and gets decidedly overcast. Alright, enough talk. Time to pump up the stereo because She Wants Revenge dropped the track a little bit harder. Seriously, this song demands you belt it out, so grab an extra pack of tissues.

0: against eliminating the pension at 63, especially since those who currently benefit paid mountains into the system. Seriously, nobody wants arbitrary age limits, like the discussion of a pension at 70. Focusing on improving general work capacity, instead of just linking retirement age to lifespan, feels much smarter. It's getting crisp out there. Right now we're enjoying 19 degrees Celsius, but keep that sweater handy because that evening, drop to 16 degrees will be undeniably cloudy. Enough policy talk for now. Let's shift gears and crank up the stereo for Juan Carlos Lobajo. Get ready for Runaway Baby.
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0: Talk about some dramatic reforms. Jeremy's pension plan just got a whole lot more complex, with an expected retirement age hitting 70. Now, speaking of measurable things, it's only 20 degrees Celsius outside, partly cloudy. Good news! The A1 traffic jam near Tecklenburger Land Oast Rest Area is completely lifted. Hopefully, your commute is less complicated than the new 1% salary deduction. We're keeping it chill, but if those reforms pass, we're hitting 50% higher stakes. Time to keep things breezy and electric. Tate McRae's Greedy is up next.
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0: The A33 heading toward Bielefeld has a defective truck. Definitely less unpredictable than global science cooperation right now. Scientists must now basically perform a mandatory due diligence on every international partnership. Meanwhile, outside, the temperature sits at 20 degrees Celsius, partly cloudy, making traffic woes feel pretty mild. Next up, Aliyez and Namika bring the barn dance vibe with Lassai Tanzan. Prepare your suspenders, Osnabrück.
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1: 10 o'clock on a Tuesday, June the 23rd. If the market index is struggling to breach that psychological level of 25,000 points, at least the traffic is quiet today. 20 degrees right now makes sailing through Osnabrück effortless, which I appreciate. The news suggests some financial nervousness after the DAX dropped 1.3%. But don't worry, the oil price actually dipped by 1.5%, so that's a little comfort. Later this evening, we're heading to just 16 degrees and overcast skies, so maybe keep the layers handy. Let's settle in and get ready for Alex Warren's Fever Dream.

0: A33 toward Bielefeld, Harderberg entrance is completely cleared, running smoothly through all lanes. Just a pleasant 20 degrees Celsius out right now under partly cloudy skies, making the morning lovely for cruising. Speaking of things needing reform, the German Foreign Office is saying that to streamline EU visas, fundamental changes require specific actions from Turkey, especially regarding freedom of expression. You can hear more about that global chat coming up after this. Our next track is Tove Lo with I'm Your Girl Right. Get ready to sing along.
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1: 21 degrees out there today, partly cloudy for a great run, but keep an eye on your laptop later because things could dip down to 16 degrees and apparently some cybersecurity collaborations are bringing dangerously low levels of safety. Seriously, German politicians are sweating over reports that federal agencies are partnering with Chinese military researchers, calling it a big oversight failure. We need world-class security, guys. Now, let's shift the focus to Coldplay. Get ready to bell out talk.

0: Yo, Osna FM listeners, this is Josh back on the air. Talk about massive power struggles, right? Our electricity grid operators are throwing shade on these underground cabling exceptions. Basically, the idea threatens project timelines and costs are climbing above 70 million euros per transition. 2 years of delays? Nah, that's not gonna do. Speaking of connections, forget megagrids. We need connection to true bops. We're keeping the rock and pop energy high today, even if the temperature drops to 16 degrees tonight. Get ready for Fifth Harmony's That's My Girl. And trust me, this song has more harmonies than a stable high-voltage power grid. Let's go.
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0: Talk about rising costs. It sounds like the biggest bill of the year, not the transition to green energy. Tobias Stockhoff is pointing out some major funding stress in NRW, accusing social providers of a gold digger mentality. Meanwhile, if you're heading north, good news, the alert has been lifted on the A33 from Burgolshausen through to Harderberg. Everything is clear in both directions now. We're keeping the energy high at Osny FM, even if it's only 21 degrees today. Next up, Kendrick and SCA are bringing the swagger with All the Stars. Get ready for some celestial bops.
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2: Good morning, Tuesday the 23rd. The A30 through Mel to Riemslaw is clear right now, so get out there. Only 22 degrees Celsius and partly cloudy, perfect Usnabrick weather, really. Speaking of energy, we've got a killer track coming up, Infinity 2008. 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
2: This morning feels like a steady 22 degrees Celsius, perfect enough for a lovely, partly cloudy day in Osnabrück. Huge action is happening across German states today. Authorities are continuing searches targeting various suspected individuals. We're keeping up to speed on the local updates covering all these complex developments. Time to forget the intense stuff because we have an absolutely killer track dropping next. Get ready for Aliens by Martyria Feet Tutilla. This is going to be a proper sing-along.

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1: The weather today is a crisp 22 degrees Celsius and partly cloudy, which is perfect for radio antics but maybe less ideal for transatlantic criminal deep dives. If you're headed down the A30 heading into Osnabrück, expect some gridlock. There's a notorious 5-kilometer traffic jam between Lodi and Soothausen. Over here at Osna FM, we're taking a quick breath before diving into the crazy news cycle that involves the Federal Public Prosecutor's Office conducting searches in three different states. While law enforcement worked diligently on cases across Baden-Württemberg, Brandenburg, and Hessen, remember that our focus right now is simply keeping your ears happy. Seriously, these national security headlines are heavy stuff, but we're keeping the vibes light. We're just about ready for the next track, and after all those seriousness levels, you're going to need a little liquid joy. Seriously, are we all going to be brewing some metaphorical soup before Remy Wolf plays this song? Drop your best guesses in the comments. You are keyed up, but stay cool. This next one hitting now.

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1: It is 11:30 a.m. on Tuesday, June 23rd. If you've been listening to all the news talking about pension reform, you might feel the serious vibes. The Young Union and CDU are absolutely demanding the government nail down a full reform package before summer recess. Speaking of changes, even the weather is planning a dive, going from 23 degrees partly cloudy now to 16 degrees and overcast later. Thankfully, we're keeping things light here at Osna FM. Time to forget large national policy issues. Let's take a breather with Thomas Rhett and Teddy Swims hitting us with something about a woman. Seriously, I hope this means some major policy changes are finally approved.

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1: 23 degrees and sunshine here in Usnabrick. This perfect weather demands absolutely zero thoughts about government or pensions. Thanks to the requests, we are shifting gears completely. This next track is bringing a totally unique vibe to the stream. Get ready for Jörg Kolchak's Nur No Kurs, Die Welt retten.

0: Good Tuesday afternoon, Osnabrück. It is 11,005 a.m. on the 23rd of June. Before we dive into the tunes, let's talk heavy stuff, health insurance. Jens Baas from TK warned today that raising the contribution ceiling significantly threatens the system. Losing out to the private market could create a huge deficit of nearly 3 billion euros by 2027. Speaking of huge sums, apparently we'd all pay an extra 80 euros a month. Despite this massive money headache, it is only 23 degrees Celsius outside. Now that's one concrete fact. Let's forget about financial stability for a minute. Get ready for Mabel. This next song, Mad Love, might suggest a little drama, but tonight, we just need pure pop bliss.
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0: 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Just for you.
1: All right, Osnabrück. Hope you're having a perfect Tuesday. Big moves in finance today with Philip Nimmermann joining the Bundesbank board. It sounds like a major career step after years working at BHF Bank. Speaking of changes, we are basking in 23 degrees Celsius right now, but apparently tonight we are dipping down to 16 degrees Celsius and it will get quite cloudy. Seriously, make a jacket transition. We need some pure sunshine vibes next, so let's keep the good music flowing. This next one is Samantha Mumba's Gotta Tell Ya, straight up for you. Yay!

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1: What a proper football drama out there. Kylian Mbappe really showed how to score twice against Iraq. Those three goals from France sound like a masterclass in victory, even with all the thunderstorms interrupting play. Seriously, the weather even interrupted the game in the Wild Cup. Right now, Osnabrück is enjoying a sweet 24 degrees Celsius, which is great because the forecast promises a dramatic slide down to just 16 degrees Celsius tonight. Don't forget a proper sweater for tomorrow. That drop is going to hit you like a freight train. Traffic hasn't given us any trouble anywhere, so things are moving smoothly. Let's keep this energy going. Next up is the Black Eyed Peas with Don't Funk With My Heart.

0: The discussions around drug policy are seriously intense, but after talking about that, my brain feels like it dropped 10 degrees. So let's vibe out. Chris Lake and Abel Balder are bringing the smooth rhythm with Ease My Mind.
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1: Good afternoon, everyone. It's Tuesday, 12,030 p.m., and the weather outside is perfect at a breezy 24 degrees Celsius and mostly clear. The news has been heavy today, discussing complex policy debates in Cologne and Dortmund about addiction treatment and decentralized distribution models. It's way more complicated than whether you need sunscreen, honestly. Let's keep the discussion moving. The brilliant-sounding Alkaline Trio are back. Sending vibes for Mercy Me. Maybe the lyrics are giving us some unexpected pop-punk therapy today. Crank it up.
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1: Hey everyone, let's drop those deep dive AI warnings and keep the good vibes flowing. Traffic is officially clear on the A30, which is a relief. Right now, we are basking in 24 degrees Celsius and partly cloudy skies, but prepare for a drop to 16 degrees by nightfall and full cloud cover. Speaking of appearances, Jade LaMack is hitting us with narcissistic. I really hope her phone battery lasts through this. We need to make sure those self-love vibes are fully charged. Turn it up, Osnabrück.

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Ideal weather for major economic updates. Good news, listeners. Public employment is officially skyrocketing, hitting 5.5 million workers. That's a 1.8% increase. Seems our schools and universities are hiring more staff than I know what to do with. Speaking of things that shine, this next track needs to be more intense than a seminar on public service gains. Get ready to crank up the volume for Alec and Alan Walker's massive hit, Headlights.

0: 25 degrees Celsius today feels perfect, absolutely perfect. Speaking of drastic drops, we jump from this clear afternoon to an overcast 16 degrees Celsius tonight. Prepare your emergency scarves. What we need right now is prime pop energy, and I hear a sweet request that fits that bill. Let's get this perfect catchy groove started with Haley Steinfeld.
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0: A beautiful 26 degrees Celsius keeps us glowing today. Talk about high tech. The EU just dumped 76 million euros into fancy diamond sensors for microchips. Honestly, we are really securing the semiconductor supply chain now. My brain is fried from corporate quantum data. We need something with zero deliverables. Let's get those speakers pumping and enjoy some absolute champagne showers.
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0: Good afternoon. It is Tuesday the 23rd. Wow, 26 degrees Celsius right now. That is genuinely beautiful weather. Speaking of things being illuminated, let's talk about our elected officials. A new report showed that over a third of parliament members pocketed a collective 10.6 million euros through side hustles. Seriously, these secondary incomes stretch across foundational groups and economic associations. We deserve to know if this is just how modern German life works. I hope your afternoon goals do not involve earning secret side incomes, though. Our temperatures drop significantly tonight, expecting a cool 16 degrees Celsius and cloud cover. Time to shift gears because we're transitioning away from political finance revelations. Get ready for the soundtrack to your Tuesday afternoon reset. Up next, we have I Don't Know by Erica.
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0: just 26 degrees out there, meaning we should feel suspiciously upbeat, even if international politics are making us nervous. Did you hear that Chancellor Merz was giving major props to Senegal's economic reforms? Apparently, the German business community sees something big happening over there, so they are ready to roll with that deep investment support. While it's great they are focused on growth like the new investment law, remember, these African nations are making major moves towards stable economic conditions. Speaking of moving forward, good news for Osnabrück drivers. The A33 between Hilter and Hardeburg has normalized itself. Everything is lifted. And now, we're shifting gears one last time. After hearing all the serious economic development talk, you deserve a dose of nostalgia. Brace yourselves, because we are about to revisit a timeless anthem. Don't you want me? The Human League is up next.
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0: perfect 26 degrees Celsius out there, so let's keep those spirits high. Speaking of dips, the stock market dropped a bit, hitting 24,820 points. Looks like the mighty 25,000 mark is fighting hard right now. Good thing Brent crude dipped 1.5% while the euro bounced up slightly. Heads up to commuters. If you're heading between Kloppenburg and Osnabrück on the A1, remember that folks and animals are still hazards on the road. We've had our serious news fix, so it's time to dance. Get ready because we're dropping the beat with Skrillex and Diplo's Where Are Now.
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Hey everyone, happy Tuesday afternoon. We're cruising through the 23rd of June at a mild 26 degrees Celsius. Political talks in Berlin, focusing on major policy alignment, sound exhausting but necessary. We'll definitely want that energy when we hit 16 degrees and the sky gets overcast later tonight. Time for a change of pace though. It's time to hand it over to Karen. Watch out, folks, she is powerful, so maybe keep your hats on while she takes the mic. Next up, we've got Lost on You by LP. Please enjoy.

0: Hello, Osna FM listeners. Sorry about Josh. I hope he remembered his keys today. 27 degrees Celsius. What a beautiful day. Serious news, like the 700 deaths in Myanmar, is just tiresome. My patience is not, nor should yours be, frankly. Luckily, the traffic situation is lifted now. You don't need to worry about the B68 anymore. Time to chill out, okay? This next song by Renee Rapp, Lucky, is exactly what we need.
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1: Listen up, people. That traffic on North and Branch Hesapi Street is officially lifted, so you better pay attention. It is currently 27 degrees Celsius, which is fine for now. But remember, it drops to 16 degrees Celsius when the clouds arrive tonight. Seriously, get yourselves together. Sean Paul with Give It Up To Me is up next. Enjoy it.

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1: Good afternoon. It is Tuesday, 23rd June, and we are at 2020. Just a PSA, listen up regarding the A30 heading towards Bad Oeynhausen. The stretch between Wissendorf and Gesmold remains unsecured due to some messy accident scene, so do not even think about driving through Gesmold until it's all cleared. Speaking of drama, forget about Zelensky at the Danzig conference. It sounds like political tensions over history have ruined it. So Yulia Sviridenko is leading the Ukrainian delegation instead. Remember, the weather is currently a tropical 27 degrees Celsius, which is frankly perfect. But get ready, because tonight that high will plummet down to a chilly 16 degrees Celsius, and it'll be completely overcast. Take care now. We have Matafix's Big City Life for your ears.

0: The A30 towards Bad Oeynhausen is a total hazard between Bissendorf and Gesmold. Just drive around it, seriously. The market was doing just fine, by the way. The DAX jumped 0.3% to 25,055 points today. Despite all the messy road closures, the weather is a surprisingly lovely 27 degrees Celsius and mainly clear. Global investors paid attention to the drama, moving things around so the oil dropped 1.7% to $79.19 a barrel. Pay attention, people. Head in the Clouds is up next.
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1: Listen up. British politics just hit snooze, apparently. Prime Minister Keir Starmer resigning because, surprise, he's inadequate? Honestly, can we get some adulting done? Understand this. The entire Labour Party needs a replacement before September and nominations start July 9th. Don't lose track of it. Even the weather is practically shouting its existence, floating at a perfectly lovely, ridiculously tropical 27 degrees Celsius. But pay attention to the headlines, not the forecast. We're bringing in Dabble, Connor Price, and Nick D now. Enjoy and keep that volume up.

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1: Seriously, enough about leisure time. Do you know what's actually happening? Monica Schnitzer is calling for brutal restrictions on mini jobs. This is about locking people into part-time trap work, preventing real pension security. Listen, the Pension Commission is seriously pushing for the complete abolition of these little jobs, allowing them only for students. Economists are already warning about increased undeclared work, obviously. You need to really pay attention to these policy shifts. Now, we are shifting focus entirely to the people's music. Put your phones away. Get ready for We Are the People by Break, featuring MC Fats and Cleveland Watkiss. Keep that volume up because Osna FM demands it.

0: Stop assuming everything is a crisis. Legal experts confirmed that this so-called heating law actually adheres to all constitutional and EU mandates. Honestly, you just need to pay attention to the specifics like emission targets. Drive safely, too. The A30 near Gesmold is unsecured right now. We are 27 degrees, and the traffic situation is a huge problem. Get ready for American Authors. Put the phone down.
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0: was anderes will.
1: Seriously, are we expected to swallow these bloated, overpriced contracts? The Competition Commission just called out the government over defense spending. Taxpayer money shouldn't vanish into corporate pockets like this. Stay paying attention to the details, people. We hit 28 degrees Celsius, making things hot figuratively and literally. Put your phone down. The signal is already bad enough. Get ready because the calling is up next.
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Seriously, this political cooperation nonsense between the left and the CDU? What is this? Stop pretending these compromises are even acceptable. Abandoning principles for mere budget stability is absolutely ridiculous. It is Tuesday, June 23rd, and we are precisely at 3:20 p.m. You need to pay attention to the details, people. Today is a nice 28 degrees Celsius, but listen closely, because tonight it plunges to 16 degrees, entirely overcast. Pay attention to the headlines, because I won't repeat myself. Keep your focus locked on the facts. Next up, Edamame by Bibi Knoller featuring Rich Brian.

0: It's 3:30 here on Tuesday, the 23rd of June, and frankly, you should pay attention to the news. Did you even absorb the fact that the European Commission just approved 76 million euros for quantum diamonds? This huge grant in Munich isn't just pocket change. It supports crucial semiconductor testing for global resilience. It's obvious that Europe needs this kind of advanced infrastructure. The A30 traffic update is pointless. It's lifted. Frankly, if you're worried about that, you are missing the point of the European Chip Act. It is a perfectly pleasant 28 degrees Celsius outside, so snap out of it and focus. Now listen carefully. Next up, we have Bongo Bong by Manu Chao.
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0: Seriously, 84% cloud cover, but still no people paying attention. Focus up. You should know that 28 degrees Celsius is perfectly fine, so please snap out of your distraction. Honestly, we are discussing actual contemporary culture, not basic weather reports. Next up, we have Don't You by Blue. 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
2: It is just before 4 o'clock on Tuesday, June 23rd. Currently, 28 degrees Celsius is reported, partly cloudy. Just lovely, isn't it? Now, did you hear about astronaut Alexander Gerst? Apparently, humanity is forever going into space, viewing the moon almost like a supplementary eighth continent. Don't you see how crucial that data on cosmic impacts is? Focus up, because seriously, the view from space really shows how small and fragile Earth is, which should be a profound motivator for everyone listening. Meanwhile, if you are heading to the A30 from Osnabrück, beware that there is significant danger toward Hellern and Hasbergen, gassed due to a defective truck and even tire pieces on the road. Actual road safety is important. Finally, prepare yourselves for Janet Jackson's Someone to Call My Lover. I hope you've got a really long list of people, because we need to make sure everyone is totally paying attention right now.

0: 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From Usnabrick. Just for you.
1: Are you even paying attention right now? This week's news is quite serious, so please focus up. Annika Klose is telling us Germans now that raising the retirement age is necessary, despite the uproar from the youth wing. Seriously, understanding pension reform shouldn't be this hard for our listeners. It is 28 degrees Celsius, partly cloudy, which is lovely, but frankly, paying attention should be even lovelier. Daya is up next with Sit Still, Look Pretty. I assume the message is to sit still and try to understand some basic German socioeconomics before enjoying this pop song. Please remember the details about the Pension Commission's recommendations. Apparently, simply wanting better benefits requires everyone to be fiscally responsible.

0: It is 10 past 4, Tuesday, June 23rd. Look at these numbers. A new study confirms university access is basically routine now. The national restriction rate dropped to 31.6%, which is hardly surprising. Two-thirds of all university courses are open without major grades issues. This trend is clear. The bachelor restriction rate sits at 28.27%. Honestly, understanding these stats should be a given for modern students. It's 28 degrees Celsius, partly cloudy outside, but frankly, the subject matter is much less pleasant. Now, pay attention, because we are going to Rammstein's Deutschland. Hopefully, this medal helps you process the sheer mediocrity of academic life.
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It is 4:20, Tuesday, June 23rd. Another educational stat dump. This CT study really confirms what everyone already knew. Access restrictions are mostly gone. Now, a mere 31.6% national quota suggests studying is suddenly effortless. Understand this. Two-thirds of programs are open. Seriously? It is 28 degrees Celsius. Pay attention. We are dropping Leigh Ann's best version of me. Try to prove you're good enough for university after hearing this pop track. Osna FM.

up, people. Seriously, pay attention. Did you hear the news? A massive 73% of you Germans refuse to contribute to care costs. So tacky. This whole idea of changing the X100,000 threshold is ridiculous. Don't tell me you care. Think about this $32.45 monthly cost. That's not nothing. It's supposed to be simple math. Our current temperature is a breezy 28 degrees Celsius, but don't get overconfident because you are going to wake up to 16 degrees and it will be cloudy. Now, are you ready for this trash? Olli Murs? Seriously? Are you too old to appreciate good rock music or just clueless? Let's go.

0: politicians really think only 18% cared about actual climate action? Seriously, read the data. The truth is almost 48%. Pay attention because the A33 to A30 is a mess right now with these tie-down straps everywhere. This whole city is a predictable mess. It's 28 degrees right now, but by morning it's dropping like a rock to 16 degrees and cloudy. Get ready because this crowd needs serious music, so here comes Florence plus the Machine.
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Brooke. It's nearly 5 o'clock and a half past the point. Tuesday, 23rd June. Are you serious? Some politicians actually think the public is only 18% serious about making changes. It's wild. The fact that this whole climate data gap exists is genuinely embarrassing. Traffic's clear on the A33 towards the A30, finally. Don't get too comfortable, though. It's 28 degrees now, but by morning, that gorgeous sunshine will be gone, plummeting to 16 degrees. We need someone to sing a tune that matches that low energy. Because, you know, after hearing all that, you might learn everything you need to. Alanis Morissette, you learn.

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1: Did anyone even read the grid operator's report? 70 million euros in delays up to 2 years because of underground cables. Seriously, are we paid to be this incompetent? Traffic on B68 near Wallenhorst is still tricky. Slow speeds and a single lane setup between Zentrum and South due to a defective vehicle. It is a partly cloudy afternoon, sitting at a predictable 28 degrees Celsius. You really need something bigger than these complicated issues. Mike Puss, the mechanics, understands what it is like to feel overwhelmed. This song should act like a reminder to lift ourselves up.

Seriously, are we really supposed to trust an algorithm with our emotional well-being? Omar Nass confirms these AI chatbots merely mimic feelings. They possess zero genuine empathy. The weather currently sits at a surprisingly warm 28 degrees Celsius, partly cloudy, which should feel reassuringly normal. But remember, things cool down significantly to 16 degrees Celsius and overcast later, so keep your jackets ready. This next track, Alice Merton's No Roots, seems quite dramatic. I assume roots and emotional instability are the perfect pairing for this crowd. Listen up, folks, and try to behave.

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1: Listen up, because the CDU finally remembered sensible adults exist. Apparently, linking pension age to longevity is suddenly sustainable. Good. The A30 is cleared, which should have been obvious. It is 28 degrees Celsius right now. Fine, but be prepared for 16 degrees and nothing but dismal clouds later. Now try to keep up. This track, How to Be Alone, will do.

23rd. Seriously, the CDU finally remembered that pension sustainability requires linking your retirement age to longevity itself. You must actually work longer when you live longer, okay? Good. It's 28 degrees Celsius out there, which is perfectly fine, but try to keep up with the details. This level of political nuance requires full attention. Let's ditch the discussion for a bit. Oceana's Endless Summer is up next.

Listen up, people. The CDU thinks they finally remembered work exists, linking your retirement age to actual remaining life expectancy. Honestly, it's a basic calculation. It's 28 degrees Celsius now. Keep up. This whole pension sustainability factor discussion demands utter focus. Apparently, they need capital funding now. Let's forget the politics and switch gears. Snow Patrol is coming up.

It's 5,005 p.m. on this Tuesday, and frankly, I expected better from this city. Listen up. Federal Transport Minister Schneider finally pushed through the infrastructure future law. So, they decided that building things and moving stuff is more important than some pretty trees. Prioritizing infrastructure and defense assets needs absolutely no complex explanation. Just common sense, really. It's 28 degrees Celsius out there, so if you need climate change science to understand simple engineering logistics, maybe you shouldn't be listening. Environmental protests and rights are clearly taking a backseat to actual, tangible development.

Apparently, even saving the planet has to fit a budget now. Speaking of priorities, we're dropping Erasure's Oh L'Amour next, a track so dramatically melancholic it practically screams, "My life is needlessly complicated." Enjoy the emotional roller coaster, because Ozna FM does not tolerate low energy.

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than trees. The Infrastructure Future Law is finally moving things forward, focusing on essential development, not some overly complicated emotional poetry about things. This is about basic logistics. Juliana Hatfield's Say My Name? How utterly predictable. At 28 degrees Celsius, you need a song with some actual energy, frankly. 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We deliver reliable news and essential updates, like the B68 being clear. Keep up!

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Really? Who decided that? Only 5 stars and a clean conscience get you to the Bahamas. At 28 degrees Celsius, if you're complaining, maybe you just need a good song. Avicii is going to fix your mood, people. Listen up and stop the complaints.

12 and 2 p.m. Tuesday, and honestly, you need to stop pretending complicated legislation matters. Minister Schneider's infrastructure future law sounds totally dramatic, but really, it's just about getting things done, folks. So, while the environmentalists are having a meltdown over nature compensation and scientific councils are making a big fuss, the important fact is that progress happens, period. Our A30 update is crystal clear now. The travel issues near Hellern and Hasbergengast completely lifted. Look outside. It's a dazzling 28 degrees Celsius, practically perfect. So stop whining about the weather or about policy. Genesis has Jesus. He knows me up next. So put down the worries and just listen.

0: You need to pay attention to this news, far more than worrying about whether 28 degrees Celsius is nice enough. Diplomatic melodrama has concluded in Switzerland. U.S. and Iranian high-level talks were deemed encouraging progress. They are setting up specialized working groups and agreeing to a roadmap for a final deal within 60 days. A new communication channel guarantees safe shipping through the Strait of Hormuz. This really means a lifting of those archaic trade blockades, and the reconstruction plans are actually commencing. Now, a quick announcement. Avoid the Riemslow area immediately because vehicle parts are scattered right across the road. You wouldn't want to mess up your appearance before the weekend, would you? Right, we've got Mutual by Shawn Mendes next, so try not to make this overly emotional moment unbearable.
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1: Seriously, pay attention to this. You are not fine just scrolling through your feed. The federal raids across three states, Baden-Württemberg, Brandenburg, and Hessen, are major. Authorities are actively searching for alleged members, focusing on five accused people, but they also searched 11 people who are totally innocent. People, really. This is not small talk. Did you even read that? You sound bored at 28 degrees Celsius? Don't worry about the cloud cover dropping to 16 degrees later. I expect you to be more informed than this. Now put your phone down. Adele is playing next, so try not to make this emotional moment a total disaster.

0: Enough already. Seriously, control yourselves. We are broadcasting live from Osnabrück, so act like adults. Outside, 28 degrees Celsius and a blue sky exist. Utilize some common sense with the mic. Please stop making such a scene. Now, this next track, Black Friday by Lost Frequencies, Tom Odell, will play. 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

Seriously, just regulate yourselves, people. We are broadcasting from Osnabrück, not a petting zoo, so show some respect for the microphone. Seeing how much energy you lot have right now, I'm genuinely shocked we are operating in this 28 degrees Celsius weather. You must utilize basic comprehension. Apparently, enforcing authority is something many people struggle with, so let's keep it civil. Now, settle down. I hear this next song, Don't You Worry, Child.

0: And while it's undeniably a banger, I sincerely doubt your collective worries are higher than passing a pop quiz. Just listen, we aren't doing a rave, we're running a professional station. 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

0: pension debates are genuinely draining for the airwaves. We're talking about complex financial modeling versus basic security. And frankly, the sheer lack of basic comprehension on display is staggering. Don't expect grand solutions, folks. Apparently, people think investing is a substitute for stable governance. At 28 degrees Celsius right now, you'd think people could manage more than this. Speaking of localized irritations, Habichtswald and Exterhide Rest Stop finally got its guardrail renewal sorted. You should probably check the map. The weather report warns that by morning, it drops significantly to 16 degrees Celsius and it'll be all cloudy again. We just need sophistication, always. Get ready to leave the doom and gloom chat in the car. This next track, Beyoncé's Freakum Dress, is pure, undeniable pop genius. Let's actually elevate the mood, shall we?
1: Ready yet?

Listen up, because this defense news is frankly unbelievable. My understanding is that Rheinmetall is now sweet-talking with Ukraine after previously calling their drones Lego drones. It actually speaks volumes about reputation management, doesn't it? Germany needs alternatives, apparently, after the Tomahawk missile cancellation. Ukrainian firms, especially developing systems like the Flamingo rocket, are clearly proving themselves. This level of advanced capability, it's astounding. It's 28 degrees Celsius, and things should feel a bit more orderly. Let's just enjoy the music, playing Hole in the Head by New N.

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1: Seriously, how unprofessional is this discussion about your pension? People need clarity, not political horseplay. Rochelle says it's a balanced package, right? Then he muddies the waters, suggesting some things happen now and others vanish until 2031. Get it together. Accountability means giving us accurate timelines, not mixed signals. Link age to life expectancy sounds sensible, but the preparation timeline is giving me hot cheeks right now. It's a mere 28 degrees Celsius out, and I expect the politicians to be equally efficient. Now, Lord Huron with Dead Man's Hand, is this a warning about the government's crumbling plan, or just a really bad metaphor? Focus up, Osnabrück.

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1: Stop telling the listeners this is a balanced package. People deserve actual planning certainty, not confusing promises mixing immediate change with measures dragging out until 2031. Seriously, it's 28 degrees Celsius out. Please use that much natural clarity for your announcements. Provide concrete answers right now, period.
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2: Seriously, stop giving us this mixed package nonsense. We need clarity right now, not these vague assurances about what comes quickly and what only arrives by 2031. You just cannot talk about immediate certainty while simultaneously dragging out core measures for decades. Frankly, at 28 degrees Celsius, the air itself feels more transparent than these government proposals. Stop relying on complexity just because you cannot provide simple, binding commitment. Let's just enjoy some music. Hope you remember that nothing is permanent, which leads us to Jack Brass Band's Part-Time Lover. Try not to act like you are only partially dedicated to this show, okay?

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1: Let's be real right now. This whole debate about crime series getting suspended is ridiculous. Can we please have a system that actually makes sense? People are calling this decision fatal, which is frankly dramatic. Having to cancel beloved shows like Tadort or Paula Zahra Fall of Intent because of money problems seems incredibly low-effort governance. Honestly, discussing the future of Eastern German storytelling while the temperature drops from a comfortable 28 degrees Celsius to a miserable 16 degrees Celsius proves a severe lack of focus. We deserve more than vague worries about broadcasting contributions. You need solid answers, not these fragile, shaky plans. Focus up. Here's the thing. The mood might shift from clear skies to cloudy overhead fast. Get comfortable, settle in, because we are playing Hey Portia, Nelly right now.

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1: Did you hear the absolute mandate on pension reform? Leaders Mers and Boz confirmed that every single element must be implemented completely. It's simply a non-negotiable operational procedure. Understand that the whole structure requires the totality of the rules. Enjoy this beautiful sunshine at a perfect 28 degrees Celsius, but remember the system dictates change. By morning, that lovely clear sky will be replaced by 16 degrees Celsius and a dreary sheet of cloud. Like everything else, structure follows predictable rules. Prepare yourself because you're about to tune into LUV? By H and Anne Marie, seriously? Must they ruin the genre?

0: Honestly, are we going to talk about critical security breaches again? These discussions about China cooperation and the Helmholtz Center simply demand total transparency from everyone involved. High standards are required, obviously, especially when discussing AI research and cyber defense. Don't be naive. Nobody expects you to just accept vague assurances. It's 28 degrees Celsius out there right now, clear sky. But make no mistake, by morning, that will be a chilly, miserable 16 degrees Celsius and completely overcast. Seriously, you people need to get your act straight with these national security details. Don't waste our time. This next track, self-made by Agnes, better keep the energy up while the politicians sort out their questionable loyalties.
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update o'clock, and let me tell you, frankly, we need some better focus right now. The German administration confirming NATO leadership travels despite the change with Mr. Starmer? Understandable, but one expects flawless continuity, frankly. Checking the weather, it's a lovely 27 degrees Celsius, sun shining through, but frankly, 7:30 will feel a lot cooler than it looks. We need energy, so we're kicking off porn star dancing, My Darkest Days Now.

0: 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Turn it up loud. Own the moment now.
1: Seriously, the MDR critics claiming these dramatic cuts to Tater and Polyzerov 1 cent are fatal. What on earth are they basing this opinion on? It speaks to a predictable failure of funding compliance, frankly. Right now, it is a pleasant 27 degrees Celsius with a crystal clear sky. But that arbitrary fluctuation to 16 degrees Celsius and utterly overcast this morning needs strict adherence to the forecast. Get ready for We Don't Talk by Hilary Duff. The lyrics are an embarrassing procedural nightmare of pop culture communication that really breaks the Geneva Convention of proper discourse.

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1: Seriously, did you hear this? Claudia Mikkelsen says these Taters cancellations are absolutely fatal for Eastern Germany. We cannot believe the cuts, especially considering the weather is a warm 27 degrees Celsius right now. Next up is Du trägst keine Liebe in dir echt. Honestly, is this song related to the climate, or did the MDR just really fail the vibe check? Get ready for that 16 degrees Celsius gray sludge this morning. Just enjoy the music and your cup of lukewarm coffee.

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1: It's Tuesday, 9th out of PM, so pay attention. Frankly, hearing about Germany's investment strategies in West Africa is just so thrilling. Chancellor Merz really had to PR this trip to make us all feel positive about Senegalese economic growth, suggesting German businesses now have so many amazing opportunities. Apparently, the whole continent needs more structural support and future job training, but whatever, I assume everyone else already knows that stuff. Currently, the temperature is a perfect 27 degrees Celsius, and the sky is crystal clear, really. What a lovely evening for frankly mandatory pop music. Get ready, because Honey Colonna's Grenade is up next.

Thursday night, it is 9:10 San, sharp, so listen up. Honestly, this pension drama is just exhausting. Rick Hinnick's continued drama about forced speculation is frankly absurd when the system needs concrete stability. Why can't people just understand that pensions require actual security, not this high-risk gambling on some future bet? Travel update right now. The A30 toward Osnabrück is a mess between Haysburg and Gaste and Osnabrück-Hellern. There are objects and parts of vehicles all over the road already. Seriously, pay attention out there. The good news is the weather is perfect. 27 degrees Celsius and the sky is clear, which only makes stuck traffic worse. Anyway, put those cars in park. Not Biggs Lily Allen is up next, so try to act normal for 5 minutes. No.

0: I cannot believe people are actually debating if they are being right. Just accept the facts. Seriously, stop overthinking things. It's 27 degrees Celsius and the sky is clear, so maybe use that energy figuring out something useful. This air today is perfect, honestly. Put away your phones and pay attention. Balu Brigada is playing a song called So Cold, which is perfectly fitting for how many of you are currently acting. You need to behave.
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Are you even attempting to listen right now? 27 degrees Celsius makes this air feel absolutely perfect, don't you see? Seriously, gather your thoughts. Focus is mandatory. You need to actually use this beautiful weather for something productive. We are right here keeping the energy up, even if some people struggle to keep up. Get ready to groove because Octorbon is playing Clueso. Makes you wonder if this song is on rails or just a massive runaway roller coaster. Turn up the volume and actually enjoy the ride.

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1: Tuesday, 9:40 p.m. Honestly, we are finally making some progress here. 27 degrees Celsius means a clear sky, which is frankly exhausting. Don't get distracted thinking about the weather. Here comes a song that sounds suspiciously like it belongs on a toddler's playlist. 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

It's Tuesday, 9:05 p.m., and honestly, we are finally done with the night. You need to pay attention to this vital Eurojackpot news right now. The winning numbers were 24, 27, 43, 48, 50, and the Euro numbers were 4 and 12. Winning remains incredibly difficult, statistically, at one chance in 140 million. You'd better remember that when you are drawing straws. Despite a glorious 26 degrees Celsius currently spoiling this view, the morning will be 16 degrees Celsius and overcast. Listen up, because this shift concludes now. Don't get distracted thinking about your lottery ticket winnings. Next up, Depeche Mode's Precious. Jackson is taking over the mic. Enjoy the rest of your evening. Ozma FM.

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1: Hello, everyone. Thanks to Karen for letting me take the reins. I trust she isn't going to puncture my microphone with those needle-tipped hairdos. Speaking of sharp things, Germany faces some major discussions about care costs. A Forsa survey shows that 73% of adults oppose lowering the contribution threshold for parental care. Right now, that exemption lives at 100,000, but the system is feeling immense financial pressure. Before we dive deep, quick Osnabrück update. The dangerous status on the A30 has been lifted. On a different note, while we enjoy this current 26 degrees Celsius clear sky, the morning forecast shows 16 degrees Celsius and overcast conditions tomorrow. Don't let critical legal decisions or temperature drops spoil the mood. Keep riding the wave of sound. Next up, Charlie XCX and Sam Smith with In the City.

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1: That's quite a budget pivot out there, shifting from a colossal F-126 project to 8 efficient Mecco 200 frigates. Sounds like an important lesson in German fiscal efficiency. Less than 15 billion euros down to about 12 billion. Even the spreadsheets are happier. Enjoying this perfect 26 degrees Celsius outside, I hope your current plans are just as straightforward. Don't let the weight of national defense spending or a sudden temperature drop ruin the groove tonight. We keep the energy high and the big decisions low. Here is Radio Orchid with Fury in the Slaughterhouse.

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1: It is 10 minutes past half past 10 on Tuesday, June 23rd. Outside, the weather remains a perfect 26 degrees Celsius, though the news in Danzig suggests some significantly cooler diplomatic currents. President Zelensky won't attend the major reconstruction conference, delegating the leadership role to Prime Minister Sviridenko instead. Historical tensions are clearly powerful enough to pull a leader away from his professional commitments. Sometimes, the most complex decisions are made not with spreadsheets, but with stubborn history. Don't let geopolitical controversies mess with your evening groove. We are keeping

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1: Osaka, the A30 from Hellern to Hasbergen Gaste, that dangerous bit is finally lifted. Global budgets seem to be getting smarter right now, ditching massive frigate projects for things that are considerably less expensive. 26 degrees Celsius feels perfect, but those morning reports show it dipping sharply to 16 degrees. Don't forget your jumper. Keep that steady Osnabrück groove going, because the sound you requested is dropping next. Saito needs a crowd, so let's roll with Towson.

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1: 25 degrees Celsius and a clear sky means perfect listening conditions right now. We're talking permanent space exploration, folks. Gerst reminds us that viewing Earth from orbit reveals its shocking fragility, treating the moon like our ultimate eighth continent. Get your cosmic perspective today, then prepare for some pop royalty hitting the speakers. If you're feeling anything less than absolutely sure about your musical taste, you gotta give Nicole Scherzinger and T.I.'s track a spin. Whatever You Like is coming up next.

25 degrees Celsius and a clear sky makes for a deceptive night, doesn't it? Quick news update. Keir Starmer has announced his resignation, citing internal party feedback that he isn't the best leader for Labour right now. Nominations for the new chief start July 9th, with Andy Burnham named as a key potential successor. He remains until the handover is complete, meaning Parliament resumes work in September. Head inside now for some music. If you're feeling anything less than dramatically flexible, listen to Ariana Grande's Side to Side. Oh, yeah.

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1: 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But heads up, by morning we drop down to 16 Celsius and overcast skies. German defense experts are actually worried about overcharging on military gear right now. Apparently, some tank containers shot up from 442,000 to PE291,000 in 4 years. We need competition to keep costs from spiraling. Next up, we have Zerisen with Julie. Hope this song isn't too dramatic for the mood. It might be better than the tank prices, frankly.

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1: It's 11:01:10 p.m. on Tuesday, June 23rd. German hospitality is facing a massive crisis, apparently. Jana Schimke called out the proposed abolition of mini-hubs, warning losing half the workforce would crash the entire industry. Politicians need better ideas than gutting flexible jobs. Tonight, 25 degrees Celsius feels fantastic, but remember the temperature dropped to 16 degrees Celsius tomorrow. Still, we keep the mood lifted with Wednesday 13's Running Down a Dream. That song title is certainly more dramatic than the current state of German labor law.

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1: The Pension Boys are back, demanding a complete reform package from the cabinet right now. Need a full breakthrough on these decades-old policies. Speaking of breakthroughs, the roadworks at Habichwald and Rasplatz Extrahyde are officially completed. Just pay attention to the weather shift. 25 degrees Celsius feels perfect now, but watch out for 16 degrees Celsius and overcast skies by morning. We're keeping the momentum high with Madonna's Live to Tell, a title that sounds pretty dramatic, just like trying to survive an early morning commute.

0: It's Tuesday night. The clock says 11:30 p.m. Global finance sure is keeping us up. U.S. stock markets tumbled today, bleeding into the red. All these talks about interest rate hikes and AI returns sound very stressful. Fortunately, at least the weather is cooperating, enjoying a beautiful 25 degrees Celsius with a clear sky tonight. Speaking of drops, gold and oil also took a tumble, mirroring those tech stock losses we saw earlier. Time to chill out and celebrate surviving another day. Next up, we have Julia Cole with Day Late and a Buck Short. I hope you're feeling every penny and ready to take a tumble with this one.
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1: It is 20 minutes to midnight, folks. This is Jackson on Ozna FM, making it Tuesday, June 23rd. Did you see the news? Apparently, 1 in 5 Germans, or 21% of the population, struggled to afford a week-long vacation in 2025. That is some deep economic dipping. Speaking of things sinking, remember today's struggle, but hey, at least the weather isn't doing the math at us. We are enjoying a crisp 25 degrees Celsius and a clear sky out there. It's certainly clearer than the current travel budget situation. Now, enough heavy thinking about holiday woes. It's time to ditch the data and just dance. Ava Max is here with Wet Hot American Dream.

folks. Happy Tuesday, June 23rd. Before we get into the music, let's talk about numbers. If you played the Euro jackpot, the main winning numbers are 24, 27, 43, 48, 50, and the Euro numbers were 4 and 12. Think about those odds, 1 in 140 million. But hey, the forecast isn't messing with the math. We've got a solid 24 degrees Celsius outside, perfect for another evening. No worries about the jackpots growing up to 120 million euros, because right now, your playlist is guaranteed to hit. Time for a classic, we're spinning The Pretender by Wolves at the Gate.

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1: Football shifts happen. Hakawal leaving St. Pauli for Wolfsburg is a major transfer headline. Your team leaders move cities, but the music never stops moving. We are rocking 24 degrees Celsius out here, but bet that morning air turns cool and overcast at a measly 16 degrees. Just take a breath. Fergie hits us with LA. Love right now.

0: got a seriously killer playlist coming up next. This beat is going to hit different. 24 degrees Celsius and the night sky is keeping it crystal clear. This music, though, staying right on point. Enjoy the sound of Kylie Minogue's Red-Blooded Woman.
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1: Germany's rail network is experiencing massive turbulence right now. A widespread GSM-R radio system fault is jamming traffic across the country. Major services, including S-Bahn lines, are dealing with extensive delays, sometimes reaching 30 minutes. Authorities advise seriously avoiding trains and planning alternative journeys tonight. Currently, the sky is showing off at a pleasant 24 degrees Celsius, which is beautiful for the drive, but by the morning, temperatures drop sharply to 16 degrees Celsius under an overcast ceiling. It feels like the whole world is slowing down, but we've kept the energy high. Get ready for Nate's I'll Do It. Hope your evening is just as effortless as this next track feels.

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1: Egypt claimed their first World Cup victory with a disciplined 3-1 win over New Zealand. Talk about staging a comeback. Falling behind early doesn't stop this crew. Goals from Mostafa Zico, Mohamed Salah, and Trezeguet secured the victory, giving them the 4-point lead in Group G. Enjoy the clarity of a 24 degrees Celsius night out, but remember that morning transition. Plan for a sharp drop to 16 degrees Celsius under an overcast ceiling. We keep the energy high, even with the change in weather and headlines. 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Some journeys need a bit more drama than this song suggests, but we run with it.

Alan Greenspan has died at the impressive age of 100. This former Federal Reserve chairman was an undeniable titan of economic thought. His decades-long influence spanned boom cycles and major market downturns. Remember the Great Moderation? It was a defining financial era. Outside, 23 degrees Celsius feels magnificent in this clear sky. But remember this, the weather isn't stable. By the afternoon, we are transitioning dramatically to 16 degrees Celsius and expect the clouds to roll in thick. Despite all the headlines, the crashes, the policy changes, we keep the energy perfectly poised for you. Let's settle into that controlled mood set by Maisie Peters next.

0: challenging cooperation standards. Concerns over cyber defense and AI research at CISPA are front page material across the Bundestag and Saarland. Nobody wants to be seen as naive when national security is on the line. Meanwhile, outside, the 23 degrees Celsius feels absolutely perfect, doesn't it? But remember this, the weather will drop to 16 degrees Celsius this afternoon, so invest a jacket. We need that same level of protective rigor for our intellectual life. Get ready to feel fully liberated because Rhea Garvey needs to bring that vibe. Let's go.
1: 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Just

0: Football just delivered a classic draw. England and Ghana ended their match 0-0. Great defense, sure, but possession counts for something, right? Nobody wanted to break the Ghanaian counterattack structure. Speaking of roadblocks, a quick note on the A1. If you're traveling near Osnabrück North from Bremen, there is a broken down vehicle. Plenty of caution is needed. Right now, the temperature outside is a comfortable 22 degrees Celsius, but let's keep the focus on the group stages. Both teams have a shot at progressing, making the drama entirely fresh for the final match. We're keeping that energy high until our next set, you and me, Capella.
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0: Checking in and finding the current temperature perfectly comfortable at 22 degrees Celsius. Thinking about the massive spending debate surrounding pensions, it really makes you wonder where the money goes. Are you really willing to pay more just so the benefits keep pace with life expectancy? On a different note, later this afternoon, things cool down a bit to 16 degrees Celsius and an overcast sky is predicted. We're keeping the energy high, regardless of the forecast. Get ready for something catchy, something massive. Kiaz Supernatural is dropping, so maybe don't worry about your retirement fund. At least you've got a perfect banger coming up.
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Wednesday, 1:20 a.m. Traffic update quick. Listen up, friends. Right lane closed at Osnabrück North on the A1 due to a broken down vehicle. 22 degrees Celsius and a perfectly clear sky keep the atmosphere fresh. Stay safe if you're driving through town. Now, settle in for Gabriella Silmi. Get ready to sing along to Sweet About Me. We promise it's sweeter than whatever your emergency retirement plan looks like right now.

lot about big money today. The technicker Crank and Cassie warns that hiking the insurance contribution ceiling is a financially questionable stunt. Essentially, if they change the system, high earners could ditch public insurance, potentially creating a massive 3 billion euro deficit that the rest of us somehow foot the bill for. Look around, think about that complex calculation. It's more complicated than a single euro payment. On a totally contrasting note, the perfect 22 degrees Celsius and clear skies outside feel suspiciously ideal for this time of night. Speaking of ideal, it's time for a true classic. Jason Derulo is back with Marry Me, which, frankly, is almost as convincing as any insurance policy.

0: The energy reports are wild, suggesting massive European reliance on fossil fuels. Apparently, government aid funnels subsidies equaling 18 per ton of CO2, creating a dependency that is anything but sustainable. Right now, the weather is a gorgeous 22 degrees Celsius and crystal clear. But later this afternoon, it shifts to 16 degrees and overcast. You need some serious power to match that change. ATET drops ice on my teeth to deliver that necessary boost.
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